0: 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Jag tror min sann att hon har gett sig på ett annat språk nu igen.
1: Ja, nu har jag gjort något riktigt osvenskt. Jag har trängt mig på en båt här i hamnen i Mörbylånga och har slått mig ner här med ett brittiskt par som äter frukost. Good morning, Amanda.
2: Good morning.
1: What's your husband's name over here?
2: Richard.
1: Richard. Amanda and Richard. What's for breakfast this morning on this lovely boat?
2: It's a lovely Swedish yogurt and lots of Swedish fresh fruit.
1: Yeah. Yeah, it's very good, the fruit now.
2: Yes, very excellent. The strawberries are fantastic.
1: Yeah. How long have you been out on the water?
2: We've been out for 12 weeks.
1: 12 weeks. And you also had to get a visa, right, to be here?
2: Yes, because we want to stay more than 90 days, we get a visa from the Swedish Embassy in London, and it's a temporary residence visa, which gives us an extra 3 months for the summer.
1: Mm. And you like it here in Sweden, right?
2: Sweden is one of our favourite countries in the world. We've travelled here many times. We love the sailing, we love the nature, and we used to bring our children to Sweden skiing when they were little. And this year we brought our grandchildren and our children to Sweden to ski.
1: Well, like a full circle moment, kind of.
2: Yeah. Yes, yes, definitely. It was like history repeating itself. Yeah. But our children then reverted back to their childhood selves when they were sledging and everything.
1: Yeah. And last summer you went from England to Sweden, right, with the boat?
2: Yes.
1: Yes.
2: Yes.
1: But this summer is different.
2: Yes, so this summer the boat was wintered in Germany, so we've only sailed from Germany this year.
1: Yeah. A little bit of a shorter trip, but still quite long.
2: Yes, yeah. It's getting across the North Sea for us and getting to the Kiel Canal can take a very long time.
1: Yeah. How is the like the wind? How is it to be sailing now? Because we are on a very big sailing boat that you have here. Is it difficult?
2: No, we're used to the boat and we've both sailed most of our lives. And but we don't go out. We try not to go out if the conditions are really, really windy because we know the boat can take it. Mm-hmm. But we're not getting any younger.
1: Yeah, that's right. But and you also got ill. Was it a couple of summers ago? You got in a bit of a sticky situation here in the Swedish water.
2: Yes, we ended up with the diesel bug in our fuel, which we weren't aware of till the engine wouldn't go. When we were out in the Hunu Bay, we sailed as close to the harbour as we could get, a few miles off, and it was too rough for us to sail in and the wind was against us. So we had to use the Swedish Rescue Service, which luckily we're members of, and they were very good.
1: Yeah. So it was good in the end.
2: Yes.
1: Yes. Yeah. No, you're good today, right?
2: Yes. Yeah. Yes, we're all good.
1: Okay, I'm not going to disturb your lovely morning here on the boat with your lovely fruit and yogurt bowl, but thank you so much for talking to me for a little bit.
2: Yeah, lovely to talk to you as well.
3: Lyssna in sommaren med oss.
4: P4.
0: Ja, men det verkar som att den brittiska familjen har tagit sig genom ett Europa. Kanske inte ett regnigt Europa som Thomas Ledin sjunger om.